and rescue. You're requested priority 2 in the township to the Austin residence, 46100 8th Avenue. For 22-year-old female complaining of chest pain. She is being summoned and continuing to operate. Again, Columbia Rescue, you're requested priority 2 in the township to the Austin residence, 46100 8th Avenue. 22-year-old female complaining of chest pain. She is working breathing normally, advised clear.

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1: 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Same thing with lightning left.
0: And 2410, you may slow your response for 134 on scene. Again, 2410 and 2710, you may slow your response for rescue on scene.

EMS Baker Rescue. You're requesting 32 per PD to 612 West Arlington Street for a mental health eval on a 47-year-old female. Again, Baker Rescue, Xavier EMS. You're requesting per PD 32 for a mental health eval at 612 West Arlington Street for a 47-year-old female. Advise the clear system there at 2022.

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1: Radio high and clear out here on 76th Avenue. Still no power, no, after 2 hours. It's been taped off. Homework's been advised not to go near it.
0: I'll say clear 76th Avenue with it taped off. 2024.

0: stopping the fire. You're requested at the North Shore Municipal Marina, 148 Black River Street. This is for a diesel spill. Believe that may be spreading towards the water. Again, South Haven Fire, you're requested at North Shore Municipal Marina, 148 Black River Street, for reports of a diesel fuel spill. They do believe it's going to be spreading towards the water, unknown on the amount that was spilled. Advising Clear Central Clear, 2105.
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0: spill alarm. 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
2: Chase 154 responding.
0: Chase 154 responding. In advising, we do have, it looks like it's going to be a larger spill, approximately 100 feet by 100 feet.
2: 10-4, 100 feet by 100 feet.

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0: South Haven ID, South Haven 114. How many did you have on the still?
1: I had three on the still, plus my still.
0: Good, thanks.

South Haven EMS, still in service, priority 2, 980 Charles Street, 980 Charles Street, Castro Township, for a 72-year-old female who threw her hip out. Residence clear on the page, crystal clear at 2125.

0: for a fall detection medical alert, and then Maryland Crown Residence. 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Advise the clear system clear at 2142.
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0: False trip will be clear.
1: Clear on the false trip at 2155.

your request is in the area of 619 North Nursery Street for a tree down on wires. Power is out in the area. No arcing, no sparking. Again, Lawton Fire, your request is near the address of 619 North Nursery Street for a tree down on wires. Power is out in the area. No arcing, no sparking, no flames, no smoke. Advise the motion to clear at 2157.

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1: 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Priority 3-1, good night.
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Name your EMS. You're requesting Party 2 in Antrim Township to 321-3856F for a 69-year-old female who fell and cannot get up. No injuries, just needing help up. Again, name your EMS. You're requesting Party 2 in Antrim Township to 321-3856F for a 69-year-old female who fell. No injuries, she just cannot get up. She needs some assistance. Advise if there's a disclosure at 2207.

0: Southhaven Fire and Ambulance for a possible PI accident, M140 and Blue Star. Two vehicle collisions, unknown on injuries at this time. Again, Southhaven Fire and Ambulance for a possible PI accident, M140 and Blue Star for a two-car accident, unknown on injuries at this time. Emergency Central Clear, 2212.
1: Do you want me?

0: brother that's on it now is still alive for a PI accident, two cars, possibly at M140 at Blue Star, D3. Coming out and still alive, responds to M140 at Blue Star, possible two car PI accident, D3.
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0: 342.
1: Go ahead.
0: 42 on scene, 2-car PI. I have at least one patient right now. Keep everyone priority one for now.
1: 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Priority, 2246.
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0: from a call from yesterday. It's already called in, already got it barricaded. 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

0: South Haven Ambulance, they've already to you at 706 Kentucky Avenue. This will be in room 24 for an unknown age male that has blood clots in his catheter. Again, this is a third-party report. Again, South Haven Ambulance, they've already to you at 706 Kentucky Avenue, room 24. Third-party report for an unknown age male with blood clots in his catheter was just advised to call in. Advise Clear Central, clear at 2217.
1: Ambulance Central, 2222, start
0: 1910
1: of that, please.
0: Yes, we'll dispatch
1: 1910.
0: 818, OPL. 818 on scene, 2217.
2: You can go ahead and disregard from the car accident at 1140.
1: Clear. 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Disregard 1910. 2222 be en route to station 3 for a squad. 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South Haven Central 2222. Lead 2 called in.
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0: 154, go ahead.
2: All units not on scene to have 140 in disregard.
0: Clear on that, 2218. Any shade units in route to an M140 highway and Blue Star Highway can disregard. Again, any units from Shades en route to M140 Highway and Blue Star Highway can disregard.

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0: house on fire. You requested to 31591 45th Ave for a carbon monoxide alarm going off. Again, pop-off fire. You requested to 31591 45th Ave for a carbon monoxide alarm going off. There's nobody inside the building. Everyone is evacuated. Advise that there's a visitor at 2330.
1: Pop 411
0: en route 2330.

Air EMS Med 1 Rescue. Party 2 to stage in the area of 22643 38th Avenue for a victim of an assault, 44-year-old male. Caller also stating he's having some chest pains as well as possibly being suicidal. Again, Gambier and EMS and Med 1 Rescue, Priority 2 to stage in the area of 22643 38th Avenue, Almena Township. 44-year-old male, victim of an assault, also possibly suicidal. We do have PD en route. I have a clear, central clearance, 2333.

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0: 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Most will be settling in the short drive.

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0: You can show us in the area. You could also have me kind of head over to where we are right now just to try to help with a family here.

Crusader fire requested in the area of County Road 352, Lakeview Drive. Caller did not have a specific address, just stated it was on the north side of Lake of the Woods for a possible out-of-control brush fire. Did say it was near a pole barn on a property that they are starting to build on. Could see a lot of smoke as well as embers, orange embers. And Decatur fire requested in the area of Lakeview Drive and County Road 362. We do not have an exact address, just two callers stating it was on the north side of Lake of the Woods for a large fire, possibly an out-of-control grass fire. Yeah. Evanston Clear Central, Clear 2347.

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1: Get a second, can you make an order for Division 101, Golden Lake response?
0: Sorry, that was very staticky. I did get that you would like another tone for, oh no.
1: You can retone for 1201 and 1206 response.
0: I will retone for 1201 response. And anyone else to discerner 2349. Pop fire. Toning again for a request of 101 for 31591 45th Avenue. Would like 1201 to respond. Again, pop fire. Toning by request of 101. For the fire alarm at 31591 45th Avenue, requesting 1201 to respond. Advising clear, central clear at 2350. Any other Matawan rescue en route to 38th Avenue may disregard per units on scene. Again, any other Matawan rescue en route to 38th Avenue may disregard at this time for units on scene. Central Square 2350.

scene. All traffic to fire on one on arrival. 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

0: your prayer. 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
0: 30, I'm going to have you stage up by the road.

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0: 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I need to take a risk for this guy. Also be advised, very disgruntled. And we also have quite a bit of crew out here that's intoxicated.
1: Clear, we will get a unit in route.

Marion MS, he requested priority 3 to the address of 47660 County Road 665 in Waverly Township for a 24-year-old male having suicidal thoughts. Again, Dan Marion MS, he requested priority 3 in Waverly Township to the address of 47600 County Road 665 for a 24-year-old male having suicidal thoughts. He advised in Clear Central, clear 17 minutes.

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0: We're actually going to be going to Bronson Council.
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0: not sure if you can hear your soldier or not, but you could disregard County Air State coming out here. They've got it taken care of, and our problem has gone home for bed.
1: Affirm, they did let us know that they would take the complaint, and I will show that the problem is gone.
0: Thank you.

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1: Did you receive a call about Lakeview being on site diversion?

0: 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We never received that.
1: For information only, Bronson Lakeview will be on site diversion. Again, Sam here and EMS. 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
0: Wonder if you have any PD on M43. We've just had a vehicle pass. There's no license plate. Probably doing about 80 or 90 on a double yellow. That's the Stone Source Channel 2. We're at One Way Party Store.
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Creek and the township to the address 73517 24th Avenue. The lead for a victim of assault with an ear injury. Again, COVID ambulance, you're requested priority 3 in the township to the address of 73517 24th Avenue. This is going to be for a victim of assault with an ear injury. Advice, sir, come up there at 23.

Thank you.

Stadium, Uranema. She requested 32 Almena Township, 30037 29th Street. This is a manual pendant activation on a 92-year-old female. No voice contact was made. Entry information will be in the notes for you. Again, Stadium, Uranema for a 32 in Almena Township, 30037 29th Street. Activated medical pendant on a 92-year-old female. No voice contact was made. Your access information will be in the notes. Advise and clear, Central, clear.

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1: 8165.
0: We've got no answer all the lights are off, and we're not able to find that key. Did they provide any other information? There is a keypad on the door. They didn't give a number for that, is it?
1: Negative, no additional information was given.
0: Okay, well, he's trying to gain entry.

South Haven Avon, 31 is 07 2817 Air 67, 3 for 93 Romeo, conscious is breathing, known about the first active. Again, South Haven Avon, 31 is 07 2817 Air 67, 3 for 93 Romeo, conscious is breathing, and on the bathroom first active. But, 2 from

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Cedar Fire response for a possible vehicle fire. Van Buren Street and 92nd Avenue. Going to be for a possible RV that had been on fire at one point, still smoldering. Again, Cedar Fire response for a vehicle fire. Van Buren Street and 92nd Avenue. Could be for a second, maybe an RV that was on fire. No one around it. 5 minutes.

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Advise the clear to switch clear to 649.

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0: 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Repeating, South Haven Fire requested in the area of 24th Avenue, 59.5 Street, Geneva Township. Power line paint across the road, supplies and clear system, 656.
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Southampton 20 now, a non-emergency cell alarm, city of the township, 24th and 59.5 avenues for a low hanging power line across the road. Again, South Haven toning out a non-emergency still alarm, 24th and 59.5 Avenue, Geneva Township, for a low-hanging power line across the road, still need four.

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I'm in here. I'm somewhere. 3. 3. 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

0: ambulance to stage 154.
1: Case 154, go ahead.
0: I'll be on scene, 24th at 59th at Half Street. Here's the communication line. We'll be investigating.
1: Clear. On scene, appears to be a communication line. We'll be investigating at 712.

Senior Central, can I get 23 on scene? Law of accountability. All units, the chief fire up. 23 on scene, law of accountability, 7:13.

other than I gave him 22, 23. 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I have a phone number when you're ready to copy. Go ahead, 23. He is in Victor 2807. 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Is that consumers there in Geneva? Affirmative. 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

Southeast Asia. If you're posted Bright Green to the Marina, 345 Water Street, near Slip 32, for a 59-year-old female, unable to urinate, having some back pain as well, responding, breathing normally. Repeating for Southeast Asia, priority 3 response, 345 Water Street, the Marina. Still be you out in the front, the 59-year-old female, unable to urinate, also having back pain, so that's a 6 clear.

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0: 33 to White Oak Assisted Living, 300 White Oak Road, room 117, the memory care entrance. 82-year-old female, general weakness, repeating for Van Buren EMS. 33 response in line, White Oak Assisted Living, 300 White Oak Road, room 117. 82-year-old female, general weakness. Advise and clear, sentence clarity, 27.
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Papa Fire requested 4950940 First Street, Papa Township. There's downed power lines. There are drains over our caller's vehicles as well. It's been a couple days now. They did not call originally, and they cannot get a hold of the power company. Repeating for Papa Fire requested Papa Township, 4950940 First Street. 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There's drains over their vehicles. They're unable to leave their driveway. Advise if there's 30, 30.

Sears Central, flight 213. Go ahead. 2213, clear South Haven. 2213, clear South Haven and route back at 833.

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1: Stage 154, go ahead.
0: All stage units will be clear of 59th and Ave Street and 24th Ave. The lane has been barricaded off.
1: All stage units are clearing the scene and the roads have been barricaded off at 835.

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EMS, your request of priority when response to Antwerp Township 30037 Red Arrow Highway. 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Van Buren EMS, your request of priority one response to Antwerp Township 30037 Red Arrow Highway. Church of the Holy Spirit for an elderly diabetic female, passed out, still breathing, but difficulty breathing. Advise clear, sense of 32.

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Again, may I be your name, as your request of priority one response, Papa Township, 41934 East Bayshore Drive, for an 80-year-old female, altered and not breathing normally, advise them clear until it's cleared, 45.

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Robo Spire requested in front of 26900 8th Avenue for power lines down across the road. Repeating, Global Spire requested is Pine Grove Township, 26900 8th Avenue, power lines across the road. Consumers was already notified by our caller. Advise that they're clear 1125.

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0: 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Repeating for Columbia Fire requested here 01283 51 and a half street for a power line that's hanging. Advising clear, central clear, 1137.
1: Columbia,
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1: 2700, go ahead.
0: 2760 and out.
1: Clear, inbound at 1139.

Freddie Warner, Fox for a full arrest, Antwerp Township, 27890 Rolling Pines Court, 47-year-old male. Repeating matter on rescue, Bambier EMS, Freddie Warner for a full arrest, Antwerp Township, 27890 Rolling Pines Court, 47-year-old male. Advising clear, Central Service, 47.

0: 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Advise and clear, symptoms clear, 1149.
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1: The line is not a hazard to the roadway. 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
0: There's no hazard to the roadway. 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
1: This is Elijah via Consumers Pole to Pole. Pole number 1520755. Power is down. Advise the homeowner. We'll be clear and route back.
0: Clear. It is pole to pole. And power is down at 1154.

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You requested to 25328 MacArthur Drive in Mattawan for an 84-year-old female who's having difficulty speaking between breaths. She might be having an allergic reaction. Again, Van Buren EMS 901QR. You requested 31 to 25328 MacArthur Drive for an 84-year-old female, possible allergic reaction, difficulty speaking between breaths. Advise and clear, symptoms clear at 1158. Clear. 817 en route 158. Central 75 times Austin 158.

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0: 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We will be investigating.
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0: Made contact with consumers, made contact with both residential properties that are being impacted by the situation. I'm going to clear a couple of trees on this road, be back in service.
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1: 2405, go ahead.
0: Yes, confirmed. There is CO deposit at 71st Pavilion in the basement. We're going to be ventilating for a while.
1: Clear on CO in the basement and ventilating at 1232.

Sunset, Priority 1, 70143, 26th Avenue, 85 year old male, altered. He's in hospitalization, repeat for Cobra A gun. Priority 1 response, 70143, 26th Avenue, 85 year old male, altered, possibly difficulty breathing, he's on hospice, but he's there to 12:45.

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0: 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House is all zeros now. All go with the clearing.
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0: 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Test indicators were Bayview Northwest. South Haven Fire, South Haven EMS, Cobra Fire and Cobra EMS. Testing 12345, 54321. Central clear at 1311.
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0: 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Testing 12345-54321. Central is clear at 1340.
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1: 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Baron Central, Lawrence 17-1 clear on the desk.
0: Lawrence clear.

old record. So I'm serving from PIS and some of that long thing that has to be in these unarmed brothers to declare security.

5105, you requested to Pawpaw Early Elementary, 512 North Street. Caller stated that she can hear the fire alarms going off, but she doesn't see any flames or smoke. Again, Pawpaw Fire, you requested to Pawpaw Early Elementary, or the fire alarms going off. Caller does not see flames or smoke, but she can hear the fire alarms, 512 North Street. Advise that they're sent to their at 1359.

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0: Hussey in the area of 1043 west of the roundabout. 40 power line parking on the, I believe it's going to be the east side of the road. Repeating for South Union Fire requested. M43 west of the roundabout, I believe, on the east, northeast really side of the road for a power line parking. If I have a clear, just clear 1457.
1: Clear on the call, non-emergency still.
0: Clear on emergency still, 1457.
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1: Alarm at 831 109th Avenue. That's 831 109th Avenue. Caller stated this is the third time the alarm is gone off this week, and she is evaluating the house. Please feel free. 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

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You requested Party 1 to 22588 Bobo Lake Ave for a 68-year-old female who's not responding normally, not breathing normally. Again, WBRD MS, Matto on QR. 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This may be a reaction to chemotherapy. Advise the clearance of the clear at 1502.

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1: 2223, go ahead.
0: There's multiple spots, but I found one. He's parked up in the tree at the address of 71E59M43 on the north side of the road.
1: And that will put it in the notes.
2: Copy the clear.
0: Very small branch on a high line that's just parked when the wind blows on it.
1: There is a small branch on a high line that's parked when the wind blows on it, 1507.

0: 154 from 2223. 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
1: Clear on nothing can be done. No immediate hazard ahead. If you want it.

Hartford Rescue. He requested the intersection of Red Arrow Highway and 70th Street for a 31-year-old male. He fell off a motor scooter. He did injure his hand. He lost control. 32. Again, Hartford Rescue and 3 EMS requested the intersection of Red Arrow Highway and 70th Street for a 30-year-old male who injured his hand. He fell off his motor scooter. He lost control. He will be at the Tractor Parts store. Advising clear since they're at 1526.

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Vietnam, and the Australian duty officer for the line down in the yard next to 1195, 1195. Find out the neighborhood. I know Christmas Park means pull up to the house to do it.

0: requested Haynesport Township 49875 28.5 Street. Calling smoke detectors are going off. Unknown why. Repeating for Madwin, fire requested Haynesport Township 49875 28.5 Street. Calling smoke alarms are going off. Unknown why. Advise them there's some look clear. 1530.
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Flying QR Van Buren EMS requested priority 2 in Lawton, 114 West 1st Street. 84-year-old female, not feeling well. Possible speech problem. She feels like her body is shaking. Repeating 4, Lawton QR Van Buren EMS requested priority 2 response, 114 West 1st Street. 84-year-old female, general sickness. Advise and clear, systems clear, 1532.

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0: Claire requested Baseline Road, Kentucky Avenue on the north side of that intersection. Three smoke and sparks being coming from an electrical post. Repeating for Southgate Fire, requested Baseline Kentucky north of the intersection. Three smoke and sparks coming from an electrical post. Advise that there's something there, 1548.
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0: Barbara, do you still clear the last one, sir?
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I think 112 6 man, 22 23 with accountability, investigating.

Tylenol, stay on scene of a mobile home, nothing showing, occupant outside, unit 4, man on fire, consistent fire ground upon arrival, 1547.

0: 他的人生就很完美完。Go ahead, 121. And you can contact City Electric. Closest address is 394 Bayside. There is a 3 on the line smoking at this time.
1: Seven and clear, 394 Bayside. 3 on the line smoking.
0: Okay, well, this is going to be straight north. The cross is 20.
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0: Radio Master request is 32 to 205 Maricor, apartment 300, for an 80-year-old female who fell. The recliner is on top of her. There's no injury. She's just still on the floor. Needs some assistance getting up. Again, Van Buren EMS, the request is to 205 Miller Court, apartment 300, for an 8-year-old female who fell out of her chair. The recliner is on top of her. There are no injuries. She just needs some help up. Five sisters, just there at 1600.
1: One six, man.
0: 1600.

0: your EMS requested to Dave Flea Market, 37802 Renero Highway, for an 8-year-old female who's diabetic. She is altered. She's in booth 112. Again, ma'am, your EMS requested 31 to Dave Flea Market, 37802 Renero Highway, for an 8-year-old female who's diabetic, but she is older. She'll be in booth 112. Advise the nurse to start at 1601.
1: Miller Court.
0: 817 Miller Court, 602.

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2: 1316, I think.

Pop-up fire requested on the Ada Township, 44965-0653 for carbon monoxide. Alarm activation. Repeating pop-up fire requested on the Ada Township, 44965-0653 is the carbon monoxide activation. Otherwise, I'm clear for 1634.

aircraft says to assist life at 6031 Avon Street, cross will be Willem and Brent Ave. It's important for a suicidal male, Prairie 3. Again, Vanbury and Matt requesting to assist life at 6031 Avon Street. Cross will be Willem and Brent Ave. It's important for a suicidal male, Prairie 3. Back to clear, send us there at 6038.

0: Institute, 408-83, Population Hospital, for an 87-year-old female just needed a transfer back to Maple Lake Assistance Living. Again, Van Buren EMS, you requested for a transfer from Ross Lake Hospital, 408-83, going back to Maple Lake Assistance Living. It's an 87-year-old female. Find that their symptoms are at 1639.
1: That's 1-8. We're clearing that. You throw us out. I got a hold of the truck that St. Kellen's used for that turnover for lunch.
0: I got a hold of the truck. Thank you. 1639.

0: Good.
1: Mike does not need assistance at 602 on Avon Street if you want to cancel.
0: He's at rate 25. He doesn't want to respond. He's there in court. He's going to call by his wife. Let him know.
1: Like the officers are going to transport themselves.
0: Okay, cool. I'll
1: clear, thank you.

0: The station is 653, what you got out of scene is way too tight for you back here. Long driveway back off the road. 103 is going to grab the monitor and stand from you.
1: You got me.

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0: Vitnari requested near the address of 66770 County Road 384 for a power line down. No flames, no spark. No arc and no spark and no flames, no smoke. Again, South Haven Fire requested to 66770 County Road 384 for a power line down. It's near this address and the cornfield that's over there. No arcing, no sparking, no flames, no smoke. Advise and clear central square at 1658.
1: 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Non-emergency, no alarm. 67.
2: Oh, 03 is in route.
1: We keep 2223 here then.
2: Yeah, affirmative. 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
1: Go ahead. Anything further, let us know. Wait, me and Baron, are you clear? 2203 is en route.
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0: All stage units be clear, it's County Road 384. 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Lexus has been notified.
1: No hazard and off the roadway and electric notified at 1709.

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0: Just an FYI, we did drop two additional barricades on the power line at 8th Avenue in Causeway trying to drive underneath it, in case she does call back.
1: Okay, thank you. We'll let her know if she calls back.

WRCBM 333-57660 Cairo 215, 70-year-old female who is constipated. Repeating for Lawrence WRCBM 333 response. 57660 Cairo 215, 70-year-old female who is constipated. Advise there 1725.

Deputy EMS for an announcement only. Boston Lakeview will be off diversion for psych. Again, Deputy EMS for an announcement only. Boston Lakeview is off diversion for psych. As far as we're aware, Boston Methodist is still diverting psych. Central Clear at DP 36.

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fire your equipment to 47151 County Road 384 Carpenter Road, Long Island, and coming from the basement. Again.

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Mirny, MS request at Mirny 1 in Waverly Township, 24744, County Road 665, for a 77-year-old male short of breath. Again, Van Buren EMS request at Mirny 1, Waverly Township, 24744, County Road 665, for a 77-year-old male short of breath. Request 021.